0: All right, and we just heard the cut right there. Dave Wilson Quartet with Eyes on the World. Up before that, Gene Krupa with Sing, Sing, Sing, both parts one and two. And Wayne Wallace Latin Jazz Quintet with their rendition of Take Five. It's Always Jazzy on 89.9 WUCF Jazz.
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0: Today's forecast is partly sunny. We've got a high of about 92 degrees and an overnight low dipping down to a brisk 69 degrees. The current conditions here on the UCF campus, at least on our end of campus at the station here at WUCF, it's partly sunny. It's 92 degrees. And as I'm looking ahead over the evening, partly cloudy conditions are expected around 5, wind gusts up to 14 miles per hour. Tomorrow, on Saturday, highs of 90, overnight lows of 69, similar temperatures, but there is a high probability of some T-storms swooping in during the day on Saturday. Sunday, those temps dropping down to 79 during the day, 63 overnight, and still more rain on Sunday. Should be clearing up on Monday, and the temps will start rising back up, more sunshine coming along during the midweek, Tuesday and Wednesday. All right, we will continue to update you as those patterns progress. Coming up, I've got Chicago Jazz Orchestra, Art Blakey, and more. About 30 more minutes till we get into Friday Happy Hour that kicks off at 5, so do stick with me. Up next, Benji Parecki from the album Faster Than We Know with Moving On. Always Jazzy on 89.9 WUCF Jazz.

0: Art Blakey and the Jazz Messengers with that 1961 Impulse record, A La Mode. Up before that, Chicago Jazz Orchestra featuring Bobby Broome with Boss City. That's from the album More Amor, tribute to Wes Montgomery. And even before that, Benji Parecki with Moving On. Moving right along here on 89.9 FM. The time is 4:46. Just a couple of cuts to take us to 5 o'clock. Friday happy hour just around the bend. So stick with me. It's coming along. Let's get ready for that. So whether you want to grab your kick back and relax, or grab your best dress and dancing shoes, grab your favorite beverage as well. Well, we've got you covered so you can dance away those weekday blues and get up into this weekend. Coming up first, let's hear from Dana Leg Stage Band. This is a cut from Scoop in the Loop, their rendition of More Today Than Yesterday, right up after this on 89.9 WUCF Jazz.
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1: 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The time is 5:10, and we are officially here in Friday Happy Hour. We kicked it off at 5 with none other than Miles Davis with a classic cut on Green Dolphin Street. We've got a great lineup for you, so do stick with me. We're going to get you out of this work week and into the weekend with the best in jazz music. Some lively cuts and also some soothing cuts along the way as well. I like to get into this one from a phenomenal female instrumentalist in the jazz world from the album Oasis, the one and only Shirley Scott with Blues Everywhere. Keeping it jazzy here on 89.9 WUCF Jazz.

0: the one and only Shirley Scott with Blues Everywhere on this fantastic Friday, May 1st. Can you believe it? We've finally made it to Friday, and we've finally made it to happy hour as well. So we're going to get you out of that work week into the weekend. It is going to be a phenomenal weekend indeed. Of course, we do have some overcast weather and rain along the way to help cool things off, because otherwise it's going to be a hot one. We're going to be in the low 90s. Well, you know what? Let me hold just a second and double check that weather for you. It's always jazzy here on 89.9 WUCF Jazz.
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0: Today's forecast has been partly cloudy and partly sunny with a high of 92 degrees. We've got an overnight low dipping down to 69 degrees. The current conditions here on the UCF campus, at least on our end of campus here at the station, I have double checked. It is 92 degrees. It's still partly sunny over here with cloudy conditions expected around 6 p.m. and a wind gust up to 14 miles per hour. Over the weekend, we are anticipating some T-storms and rain. Tomorrow, similar temperatures, highs of 90, overnight lows of 69 with some thunderstorms, some rain spread throughout the day. And on Sunday, highs of 79, overnight lows of 63. So it's going to be a bit more brisk for us here in Central Florida on Sunday, and still a high probability of rain that will clear up on Monday with some cloudy weather. And those temps will start climbing back up once we get into the week. More sun coming along midweek on Tuesday and Wednesday as well. 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Well, we are midway through the springtime. We are headed towards summer. Queued up next, we've got this cut for you from the album Deep Pocket, Herbie Mann with Sunny. Always jazzy on 89.9 WUCF Jazz.

0: And that was Herbie Mann. We just did, just had a couple of cuts featuring Herbie Mann on them. That was Summertime. And we started the set with Sunny. Once again, I'm Say Love, your afternoon jazz host, right here on 89.9 FM. The time is 5:36. On behalf of WUCF, I want to give a couple of jazz birthday shout-outs. Of course, a shout-out to the one and only Shirley Horn, who was born on May 1st. Also, James Newton and Ira Sullivan. Tomorrow, we've got a birthday for Richard Groove Holmes. And Eddie Lewis. Yesterday was also the birthday of Percy Heath. So always got to continue to celebrate all of our great ones, our jazz birthdays. Next Friday, we've got Mary Lou Williams. So big shout outs to all the birthdays out there. All right, we've got a couple more cuts to take us. Of course, well, we've got a few more cuts to take us to 6 o'clock. We're here in Friday Happy Hour with our encore coming along at 6. Up next, from the album Sunny's Crib, we got Sunny Clark with News for Lulu. Always jazzy on 89.9 WUCF Jazz.
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0: Hi, I'm Judy Carmichael. On my show, Jazz Inspired, I talk with celebrated creative artists who love jazz. This week, I talk with singer, songwriter, pianist Brenda Earl Stokes about her CD, Motherhood, which celebrates the joys and challenges of that underappreciated role.
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Lee Morgan with Mumbo Jumbo. That's from the album Sonic Boom. Up before that, Cal Jader with some Solar Heat and Sonny Clark with News for Lulu. Queued up next, let's hear from Richard Groove Holmes, whose birthday is tomorrow. Here's After Hours on 89.9 WUCF Jazz.

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drummer Idris Muhammad with his cover of Express Yourself, the first cover of that tune. We also heard Bumpin' on Sunset, that was at the top of the hour, Wes Montgomery. The time now is 6:10. Say love here in your Friday Happy Hour Encore. We kick off Friday Happy Hour every Friday at 5 with our Encore at 6. Warming things up for that Jazz Most Wanted countdown that's coming along right up at 7. And we've got a great lineup for you to warm things up. Once again, a very happy May. We have made it through the entire Jazz Appreciation Month and International Jazz Day yesterday. But of course, we celebrate our listeners, you, that's right, you, who make all of this programming possible every day, all year round. So we still appreciate you even in the month of May. Queued up next, let's hear from the essential George Benson with a classic cut on Broadway, Always Jazzy on 89.9 WUCF Jazz.

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the one and only John Coltrane with A Love Supreme, Part 1, Acknowledgement. Up before that, we heard Watermelon Man from Herbie Hancock. And up before that, George Benson, from the Essential George Benson with On Broadway. The time is 6:32. We're already midway through our Friday Happy Hour Encore. Happy Hour kicking off at 5 with that Encore at 6. Joseph Dallas, my colleague, he'll be on at 7 with that Jazz Most Wanted countdown. So stick around for that. We will continue to bring you some heat over the next 30 minutes. So stick with me. Cued up first, the one and only Freddie Hubbard with Open Sesame. Always jazzy on 89.9 WUCF Jazz.

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A little Milt Jackson and John Coltrane with Bags and Train. Up before that, Freddie Hubbard with Open Sesame. The time is already 6:48, just a couple of cuts queued up before Joseph Dallas takes over with that jazz. Most Wanted Countdown, so stick around for that. That's coming right up. Join me Sunday from noon till 3 for some easy Sunday afternoon jazz. And of course, Monday through Friday from 3 till 7 for afternoon jazz with Say Love. Up next, like I said, I got a couple of cuts, but up first, this one, it's live at WUCF, a performance right here at the station, the one and only Bob James with Angela, theme from Taxi. Oh, shout out, this is a dedication to my homegirl Angela, right here on 89.9 WUCF Jazz.

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0: 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Now, here's your host, Joseph Dallas.
1: Hello and welcome to an all-new top 10 list for this week's Jazz Most Wanted Countdown. I'm Joseph Dallas, and it's time to reveal the songs and artists that make up the best in jazz. Sit back, relax, and take in the great music we have for you today. Let's get the countdown off to a real cool start with a confluence of organ, sax, and drums. Pat Bianchi's bringing you some classics done his own way. Having played professional organ since the young age of 11 years old, Pat's an old pro when it comes to playing great music. But if that's not enough for you, he's got another trick up his sleeve. The musician hosts his own program on SiriusXM that's all about the instrument he loves called Organized. This week, we're playing you a very good tune you may be familiar with. Here's It Was a Very Good Year.

claiming the number 9 spot this week is trombonist and band leader Javier Nero with his very own jazz orchestra and their new album Alkebulan. Joined by singer Nicole Zoriatis, the group is swinging hard on Devil May Care. Quite an odd expression. What does it even mean? Devil May Care is typically used to refer to somebody who's pretty carefree and not overly worried. It's thought that the phrase might be short for the devil may care, but I do not.

Generation Y is back at it again. They want to go around the world with you. Led by drummer Ulysses Owens Jr., the band has their ambitions set high. They want to be the next Jazz Messengers. With this original tune, Prodigal Son, they show they may be on their way. Written by pianist Tyler Bullock, the piece is about the way our homes will always draw us back in, no matter how far we may roam.

Get ready to swing. Champion Fulton and her trio are bringing you another classic from the second installment of their Flying High project. And the canary they're showcasing on this track is New York City's own Tahira Clayton. The vocalist's range of experience might be wider than you'd expect. She's done everything from touring with jazz at Lincoln Center to being a background singer for Zayn Malik from the popular 2010s band One Direction. Not only that, she's vice president of the Women in Jazz organization. Quite a career, if we do say so ourselves. Let's take a listen with Swing Brothers Swing.

Watch out, we've got a hurricane of great music coming up. Javon Jackson takes on one of Bob Dylan's most epic pieces, a protest song dealing with the racially motivated arrest of prominent middleweight boxer Reuben Hurricane Carter after a deadly shooting in New Jersey. Convicted without any strong evidence, Hurricane's sentence was finally overturned in 1985, nearly two decades after his original conviction. Bob Dylan sings a powerful ode against the evils of racism and the significant consequences it can have on society. And Javon gives his own interpretation here on his sax. Let's hear it.

That was a cut off Jeremy Pelt's album, Our Community Will Not Be Erased, called Manifesto. Jeremy tells us this release is a love record, a positive reinforcement of his community and their merits. The band lays down a mean rhythm from start to finish, with his trumpet at the forefront. Hope you enjoyed. Up next, one of band leader I.L. Vilner's very own compositions called Express Tracks. With a runtime of 1 minute and 28 seconds, this tune goes by in the blink of an eye. But not without solos from trumpeter Brandon Lee and I.L. himself. Up-tempo and energetic, this one's sure to make you want to get up and stomp, whether you're in the Big Apple or not. Hit it.

Let's heat things up a little more with pianist Monica Herzig. Monica's achievements in jazz are tremendous. From performing in countless festivals to hosting her own radio show called Talking Jazz to teaching at Indiana University and the Jam Music Lab University in Vienna, she's touched the music world in just about every way. This time around, the song starts out calm and breezy, but by the end, it's a powerful musical storm that you'll want to get carried away in. Here's Sacred Earth.

Once again, it's time to dive into the Brass Palace with Kurt Elling. He's joined in this effort by the WDR Big Band, and they're no ordinary jazz group. These cats belong to a public broadcasting system in Germany called, you guessed it, WDR. WDR provides quite the selection of media across the nation, including 6 different radio networks, a television service, and several musical groups. They've kindly lent their big band to Kurt Elling for a record that truly lives up to the hype. Add in the talents of saxman and conductor Bob Mincer, and you've got one legendary recording. 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

0: Gafiera Rio Miami's bringing the sounds of Brazil straight to you with Pé do Meio Samba. The future of Gafiera, a type of Brazilian dance music, is in this big band's hands. And they're proving that the style is not just for the ballroom. The group uses multiple genres of Brazilian music to create a sound that's new and can be enjoyed by all. And we hope you did. I'm Joseph Dallas. Thanks for joining me for this week's countdown of the best in jazz. Until next time, here's to the good life that always includes great jazz.
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